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1: 1783 is on 95 South to 61.
0: So can you head over to 95 northbound at exit 54 in Woburn, single car code 16, spin out, unknown on toes, unknown on injuries.
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0: 86 is 1783. 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He's outside the vehicle behind the guardrail. 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I'll send you a tow.
1: Crazy.

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0: Mass Sierra Alpha 6, 171-984. 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

0: gone on arrival. If you have any other calls, I'll head back to the area.
1: Greetings, sir. Thank you. A6. 95 northbound, exit 54 at the off-ramp of Woburn. I'm off with a, looks like a TCOT 16. One car is disabled, airbag deployment, blocking the ramp. Damage to the attenuator, if you can start a cruiser info. Received, sir.
0: 17, 3C, direct.

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0: 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The 11th status is active.
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0: CH6, 965. Southbound, prior to 12, left lane, 2 car, possible tows, unknown injuries.
1: A6, we're going to need one tow, negative PI.
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2: 85. I'm going on a four with you guys now. I can take care of it.
3: Pass exit 12, three motorcycles in and out of lanes. Point call.
1: Let me see. In there. Up at that two car, southbound 12, starting two toes.
0: Received.
2: Day 6, can you just advise MassDOT to have the vehicle pick up the attenuator right at the exit 54 northbound?
4: 345 to 85. So can you start any actions for a white Honda Civic? I'm on 107 northbound at Brookville Street in Warren. I'm all set here.
1: Very good.

0: Stay tuned to the 86 cruisers. From Gloucester PD, they have a wrongly operator. They've received some calls on from the Gloucester Road area. South in the north. Again, south in the north, which is their old exit 14, which is the new exit 53. No description at this time. But again, wrongly operator. South in the northbound lane from the Gloucester Rotary. Old exit 14, which is the new exit 53, which is 133.
1: Yeah, please start EMS 93 South, mile marker 13, for a 45-year-old female complaint of neck and back.
2: Proceed, thank you.
3: 345, proceed.
4: Receive.
0: And 345, you call.
3: Go ahead, sir.
0: Were you calling me? Sorry. I was dealing with the wrong way.
3: Hey, sir.
0: Yeah, go ahead.

0: 8-965. EMS en route. And just to confirm, they could access the accident from Freeport.
1: ANS will be your tow, Zone Alpha.
2: Great.

0: 86 cruises are responding up 128 towards Gloucester. Just so you have it, Manchester by the CPD is making a slow roll now northbound from exit 50, mile marker 50.4, and making a slow roll up to exit 53, which is Route 133, where that allegedly got on. So I'm just monitoring the scanner. They're on a slow roll northbound now.
1: 86 meters, sir.
2: 30.9 RC, just passing Grapevine Road now.

0: 28-6 Crew, this is from Manchester PD. 128 northbound from exit 50 all the way up to the next exit, 53. Nothing showing on that runway.
1: 86, receive, sir. 86, this station, per your last transmission, I believe you stated that the runway took exit 53, or did I mishear that?
0: Sounds like that's where it may have got on from now, with the 133 rotary there, and got on to, from 53, and headed that way.
1: Receive, sir. Thank you.
0: 86, I didn't take any calls here, and neither did Essex Regional from Manchester or Essex PD. That just came direct from Gloucester.
1: Half of it. That's 50 now. I will continue to march north through Grand Circle, just to be sure.
0: 36, there is a DMV at 50.6, just so you have it. Manchester is making a flip to go back for that now.
1: Where is he? 86, 36.

0: 3485, action's on a 4.
1: Okay. 34 United Station, I'll be off of that DMV. It's going to be right at the 51 mile marker.
2: Okay.
1: 86 has it.

0: 34986. 6. So if you start to this coast, it's going to be 128 North at mile marker 51. If you take a plate, it's going to be a Nissan Altima, Connecticut Reg, Alpha Alpha 32579. That's Alpha Alpha 32579.
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0: You by taking a OLN.
1: Send it.
0: 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That's Connecticut Commercial 2347-80787.
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2: 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About 10 minutes out.
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0: 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I told the action's off. 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
0: McGarvey secures the 1, summon to Shelby 17.
2: Pike 786, I'll be off with 2 car 16, southbound Pike to exit 14.
3: Just received the call now.

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1: 起步。
2: Sir, Matthew, it is the two left lanes taken for a paving job tonight. The entire Stoneham and Medford stretch on 93 southbound after Park Street, all the way down past Medford.
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1: Thank you, sir.
2: I'll be on four, the wrong way operator. It's going to be the off ramp of 95 south, exit 61. I'm going to turn him around.
0: Receive.
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1: Or is this, can I just get a license number too? It's a rental.
0: Yeah, affirm, sir. It's going to be Washington driver's license, Whiskey Delta Lima 21 Sierra 49 Bravo 23 Bravo, and NL Patel.

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1: A2.
0: I'm on the stop, 495 northbound at mile marker 107 in Haverhill. Could you start me a tow for a gray Honda Accord? I'll be all set.
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0: Sir, just took a call from Method PD, South Porter Road, right at Roosevelt Circle. It's on South Porter Road. Two car, code 16. One of the vehicles fled the scene, but the other vehicle stayed on scene and has their information. It's going to be 6, Juliet, Zulu, Mike, 4-4.

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0: Schlegel's at 2. One adult female transported to BMC by Boston EMS. 17.
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0: Ma'am, fluid in a CV dry on deck. Left lane, 93 south, mile marker 13.
2: Receipt.
3: Negative affirmation on a wrong way operator and out of state are confused. I'll be 17 citation issued.
4: You join the deck. Once again, 93 southbound. Mile marker 13 in the left lane. Fluid and speedy dry on the deck.
3: I did not start one, sir, so if you don't mind, I'll enter the operator's info.
5: All right, I have the vehicle and operator in there. I'll just assign you to it and say you issued a citation.
3: Crazy, thank you.

0: 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I'll be on 4.
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0: 1859 and I will be code 4, Sandy Beach, dedicated.
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0: All right, negative on a hit and run. It was another vehicle that crossed into his lane, forced him to hit the curb. But he's got a AAA coming out, just a tire change.
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0: 85-2227. Boulevard of Shirley.
1: Sir, can you head over to Charger Street in Revere? Just had a two-car code 16 occur up on Route 1. Both parties thought that the other vehicle were fleeing, and they both called here. One vehicle's pulled over to Charger Street right now. It's a black Chevy pickup. The other vehicle is an Amazon truck that's just dropping off on Squire Road, and then they're going to head over to Charger Street and meet you there. No injuries or toes. Should just be a minor paper exchange.
0: Richie, sir. I'll be en route.

0: 14-85.
1: Sir, you start me action for Honda Accord on Commercial Street Park to Varney Terrace. I'm in Lino, I'll be all set.
0: Receive.

0: 5. What part of Charger Street is this? I'm on Charger Street, South Squire Road.
1: He said he was right in front of the market basket. I told him to try to flag you down.
0: Is he in a white SUV?
1: A black Chevy pickup. The plate's going to be X-ray 44632.
2: 2227, that plate is the Amazon truck. I did not get a plate on the black pickup.
0: Been getting ETA for this DMV. 128 northbound, north of exit 50, Manchester by the Sea.

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1: 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I see, sir. 9-Mike-Self. 8-6-3-6, thank you.

270 to 2293. Alright, 7786. 86. 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

0: 7-70-86. 86. 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Tedisco just passed me. Should be there in a few mics.
1: Where is he? I'll give him a call back.
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1: Send it.
0: 057-516-202. S57-516-202.
1: Went to Station A in Cruiser 1969. Middlesex detail will be shutting down the ramp, Route 28 north to 495 north.
2: Seven six two.

0: Roger.
1: Negative 14, 11 status is showing suspended. 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
1: Sir.
0: 95 North, right exit 59 in the breakdown lane. It's going to be a Honda Accord DMV flat tire. They're going to attempt to make their own arrangements, but it's going to be unsuccessful. They're going to call the bags, but not a hazard.
1: 86 for 69.
2: Want to leave a message to them? Constitution Beach, on the beach side, of right at the entrance of the walkway. Unhoused individual left an encampment. Three suitcases, two shopping carts full of gear.
1: Ready to tip.

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1: Thank you.
0: So you have it. I'm off with the DMV on Route 1 to 95 South. It's blacked out. There's a vehicle behind it with its hazards on. I'll advise.
2: 2296, is it more or less where your cruiser is on Geotap?
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6: We're from Quincy. Furnace Brook Parkway at Quincy Shore Drive, on the beach side of Quincy Shore Drive. Code 22 reporting a group throwing water balloons at vehicles. Her car was struck by one of the water balloons. She didn't stay on scene. She's just reporting. And she didn't see anybody, no description, it was too dark.
3: We'll have a patrol bubble.

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1: A-1-2-A-3. I have my cruiser 399, I'll check on same. I believe it's in your area, 4-2 car, possibly paper exchange, 495 north, before the low connector.
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1: Received, sir. I had one on 3 North, just 81. I don't know if they went to 495 to exchange, but they've already been talked to over the phone. Might be one of the same.
0: Received, that's one area.

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0: 95 northbound in Wakefield.
1: 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Do you need a unit there?

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1: Received, do we have an exact 695 South Whale?
2: Received. 1745, you know what the extent of those injuries are?
0: I got one guy who's semi-conscious.

0: 227-25, vehicle exchange facilitated. Those pilots on their way, V-17.
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0: Thank you.

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1: It's going to be ANS on that one.
0: Great.

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From State 911, Route 1 South, iPhone crash notification. Route 1 South at mile marker 58.5.

0: A6, can you come back with the iPhone crash notification one more time? That's 6.
1: Sir, it's going to be Route 1 South at mile marker 58.5.
0: A6, making this slip at 1 a.m. Beverly.

0: A1 to A6, one call on an erratic vehicle going into the breakdown lane, swerving back into the traffic. Last seen, taking 95 south from 93 south, looking for Mass Reg 6 Mike Alpha 222, 6MA 222, should come back to an Audi gray SUV.
1: A6 has that.

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0: Received. Yeah, you're gonna be tied up there.
1: Negative tag and clear.
0: We just took a call of a two-car code 16 right at Assembly Row on the Fellsway. Unsure on injuries or toes. I'll start firing EMS anyways.
1: Crazy, do route.

0: 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Sorry, I just took another call on it. One of the vehicles is a black Honda CRV. Still unknown on injuries, I told you that.
1: I'll be on a 4.
2: Sir, no injuries, but you start me a 1-cell for a Honda Civic airbag deployment.
0: Receive.

0: 3386, mile marker 58.6. I'm on route 1 checked, maps in Saugus area. No crash, either north or south, 17.
1: Stationing.
2: Sir, are you able to see if you can locate a phone number for the registered owner of the following plate?
1: I can do my best. What do you got?
2: It'll be 5 Papa Tango Sierra 815 PTS 81. It's been on Ocean Ave with this hazard on for the better part of 6 hours now.
1: Alright.

0: Ma'am, on a stop. Dot Ave at Preble Street. Can you confirm a 14 for me?
1: Ready to copy.
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0: 3-2.
3: Hey, Rooster.
0: 4-5-599. Should be on a Lindell Edwards.
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0: Okay, the search comes back to Lindell Pierre Holly Edwards, showing a date of birth on the license data as 9/24/96. However, there's two in WMS with a date of birth of 10/11/95. The SOCH on the warrant matches the social security number on the license. And the first is a default felony for BU Medical Center, and ambulance personnel, A&B on a PO and disorderly. And the second, stand by.
1: A1 to 1233.
0: The second one is a default misdemeanor for Boston PD, refusing to identify itself and resisting. Copy?
1: Okay. Thank you very much, ma'am. I appreciate it. 1540-86. I'll be on the 7-1. Abe? 93 North, Nashville.
2: It sounds like a paper exchange, 93 South off ramp, exit 31. Sounds like they just have an issue of exchanging. The elderly gentleman doesn't understand.
1: Received the

0: Data 2019. Good.
1: Route 3, is that on the main line or is it the access road?
0: I'm requesting a call back from them, so we'll see what happens.
1: Alright, dude. I can, I'll swing by at 2300 if we don't hear back.
0: Explain that if that vehicle is not gone at 2300, we would be towing it.

0: A1 to A3. So that exchange, route to your pilot 495. You said you made contact, they're all set?
1: They were all set, no longer all set. I got 1464 heading out there. There's just one of the parties refusing an exchange.
0: No worries, Steve. Thank you.

0: 370 to A4. A4. Stevens, assist with that tire changer. I'll be 17.
1: Proceed.
2: A5, nonsense made. I'm going to conduct park enforcement north of Revere Street.
3: Station A, 2019.
4: Line in 19.
3: That individual didn't realize he parked it there. He's been looking for his car, and he's coming to retrieve things.
0: All right. Very well. It's Ocean by Shirley.
3: 3-2. I explained that to him. He's on his way.
0: Thank you.

0: 91. Hey, what? So I'm on a 4 in the area. Did they say specifically where they were?
1: So I gave them a call back. It sounded like they were just right on the ramp having a dispute.
0: Receive. Disregard him, I have him. It looks like Wilmington's off of them.
1: Receive.

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0: Strawberry Avenue, Lynn. Can you take one for a 9 and 10?
1: Hey, Tom. Good.
0: Mass 3 Tango, Kilo Tango 78. 3 TKT 78. It's on a white Audi A4.
1: Alright, just one. Seven, two, three.
0: Responded.
2: Negative 10-9 showing active on that 2014 Audi A4 sedan color white. It's registered to a female party on a limb. Strawberry up.
0: Okay, received. Thank you.

0: 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Sir, Wilmington took care of the paper exchange prior to my arrival here.
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0: ANS secures 2-1 transfer to Leahy, Burlington. All lanes open, 17.
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0: All lanes open, 95 north, exit 58 in Wakefield. Speed driving fluids in the right lane.
1: Okay, sir.

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0: 86, I'll be on a 4 Lady Hospital.
1: 3-2. For a male party wearing dark shorts and a t-shirt, allegedly rocking back and forth and screaming at the top of his lungs. Transfer from NPD.
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0: 1866A5. I'm in the area, unable to locate that person with that description. I'll circle back around, but at the moment, unfounded.
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0: Stationing. Frederick Douglass and Lynn. Do you take two items? Name, date of birth, only one male, one female for 11 and 14.
1: Go on with it.
0: Female's going to be last, the cap. Kilo, Echo, Mike, Papa. First, the Caitlin with the C. Charlie, Alpha, India, Tango, Oscar, India, November. Date of birth, 9-1-92. Copy one.
1: Longo 2.
0: Second's going to be second last. Bunkins, Romeo, Uniform, November, Kilo, India, Sierra. First, the G with the G. Golf, Echo, Alpha, November. Date of birth, July 30th, 1967. Might have to play the variations of the first name, Caitlin, on the party one.
1: First name, I'll check it out.

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0: That female blonde, or has blonde highlights with dark undercoating.
1: What up?
0: Thanks.

0: 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Good evening, code 5.
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0: Alright, female body, I found her. Negative 14. 11 status is an ID only. Multiple open cases. Everything from possession, sexual conduct for a fee, and disguising identity to obstruct justice. She also just want a reminder, she's doing court tomorrow.
1: So thank you. Do you have her ID number on hand, sir?
0: Affirmative, I have a CR number if you'd like it.
1: Good, sir.
0: Her CR number is going to be Sierra 5419-3495. Repeating, Sierra 5419-3495. Copy?
1: Copy.
0: I don't have anything on Gene yet, so stand by.

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0: Sir, can you tell me McGavies on a Black Ford Fusion? I'm at Franklin Street at Layton Street in Lynn. I'm all set here.
1: Receive.

0: 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I set a Dodge Charger online. They're going 100, speeding up, trying to catch up to them now. I have eyes on them. 495 north, half mile prior to exit 115.
1: 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Stand by.
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0: 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I'll have that vehicle stopped. 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
1: 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Lengthy DLC as well.
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1: 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You already have that call started? I can add a minute if you'd like.
5: 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Thank you.
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0: 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Good evening, code 5.
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0: Yeah, thank you.
2: A16 Alpha.
3: 3 South, IP 86.
2: Sir, 1 Code 22 reports his brother's phone pinged a iPhone notification crash. It should be low connector outbound around exit 3, if you could just bolo.
3: Receiving route.

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Good evening.

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0: A6. Trying to catch up to one at high rate of speed. Route 1 northbound, just passing the U-Haul place.
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0: 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Roger. Sir, I'll be in a 4 with this vehicle on the bridge downwind. Welcome out to outbound at 495 South. Odd 5 is one of the same.
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0: 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Sir, can you start me to disco as 4A on a Civic? You can tell the discos they can get us from getting off at 16 from Route 1 northbound.
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2: 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Just coming up to the split now. Just getting traffic getting in my way in.
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3: 93 northbound, you all set?
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0: Yeah, I'll be stopping them right by Lowell Street.
3: Ada 2460. I just want to confirm that plate master is 4 Romeo Juliet Whiskey 88.
2: That's affirmative.
3: Receive, that's shown on a 2023 BMW M4 coupe color gray. Canceled.
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1: Appreciate you.
2: Veterans Road at Almond Street. 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

0: inbound to 2293. What type of vehicle is this?
1: It's a commercial van, Zulu 31606, blocking basically both lanes in the middle of the roadways.
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0: 1915 A3. A3. Send me Waltham Auto. I'm on Sudbury Road, just off of Route 2 westbound for a Tesla sedan, please.
1: Read it.
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0: 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Ziggy 7, Cody's 93 North, 133 for Honda Accord.
1: All set, sir?
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0: Willis Ave at Bell Rock Street in Everett. Can you stock Quayle's for a Ford Transit van? Be all set.
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0: 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You start action for a Ford F-150. 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
1: Good day.

Station HJ, Terror Patrol. Office of Safety Volo out of Plymouth. Looking for a well-being check on the male operating Mass Reg 4 Yankee Lima Victor 73, 4YLV 73, 2023 Chevy Silverado pickup truck, color black. It's being operated by a William Jesse Mullen, Mass OLN, Sierra 256-77022. Repeating, Sierra 256-77022. Parties reported to be acting erratic, maybe having a mental episode. Or if made contact with police, may be aggressive, possibly in possession of a 9mm firearm as well. Plymouth advises if made contact with may require SWAT services due to his erratic behavior. This made contact with use caution. Again, he's operating Mass Reg 4 Yankee Lima Victor 73, a 2023 Chevy Silverado pickup, color black. Been in the D Troop area, but also reportedly was in the Randolph area as well. If made contact with, use caution. Check well-being, contact Plymouth PD.

1915 to A3. A3. 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
0: Sir, I'm going to stop. Charles Yates at Back Street, East Army Stanley's.
1: Received, you all set over there?
0: Be all set, thank you.

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1: Two mics out from your location.
0: Appreciate it, sir. You can step it up a little bit.

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1: John.
0: Ma'am, I'm going to be on a stop, Route 1 South, by Reds. Do you mind running an 11 and 14 check?
1: Thank you, go ahead.
0: It's going to be first of Wagner, common spelling, last of De Silva, Delta, Alpha, Sierra, Indigo, Lima, Victor, Alpha. Date of birth should be 06-15-2000. You're going to be all set. I'm going to be all set, sir. Thank you.
2: 2019 is off the.
1: Receive.

0: Ada 342. 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
1: Ma'am, stand by. I'm going to ask the operator now.

0: asking me, are there any APHIS photos attached to that Surfer Silver Party?
1: I'll check, stand by.

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0: I'm on the phone with Everett now. They're looking into the report. I did find a Sierra number that's no photo attached to it, though, if you'd like it.
1: Give me 1 minute. Go ahead.
0: Sierra Alpha 129-1473, SA 129-1473. Looks like there's a separate BOP for this one as well. Should be able to confirm either parent's name. It looks like they're attached to this BOP.
1: Okay.

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1: Buzz.
0: Ma'am, Mass DOT is going to be switching up a construction setup. We'll be doing a rolling roadblock 93 south at 26 to Roosevelt Circle, so 93 will be shut down for about 5 to 10 minutes max.
1: 3-2.
2: Hey, first, please.

0: I just got off the phone with Everett. They are saying that they can't locate that report. They flipped around the last name a few different ways and they were unable to locate it.
1: Sorry. There was a report number reference on the on that WMS. I don't know if that may have helped them.
0: Thank you.

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1: 86.
0: Unknown on the Jack 6, I'm on a detail northbound at 13, making the flip now. It's the DMV in the setup.
1: Dave.
0: If you can start a tow, her tire's off the car.
2: Receive, sir.

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I'm making those flight plans. 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
1: Dude, so I just notified by one of the workers.
0: Received. 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
1: Good morning, sir. 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
0: For you, too, sir. 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
1: 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We're at Supermoon present.
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1: Sir, I'm going to be on a 7 with 1. Cruiser 2019 is going to stand by with the tow.
0: Receive.

0: 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I'm going to be on the 4 side company street.
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Cancel the Volo from Outridge, 4 Yankee Lima, Victor 73, 4 YLV 73. Vehicle and party has been located.

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0: Sir, one call from 911 reporting hang up. They stated they heard screaming in the background. No additional information. Last location was Route 1 South, prior to Main Street in Saugus. We do have a callback number. I'll try to call.
1: Recent.
0: Can you check the area for code 16, just in case?
2: Data 86, can you go with that call number? That callback number?
0: Callback number will be 610-909-1099.
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1: Go ahead, ma'am.
0: Sir, as of 5 minutes ago, you can see the location of that was Route 1 North, the off-ramp to Linfeld Parkway. I just sent you a picture of the map.
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0: Ma'am, is there an updated ping or any more information?
1: Negative. The same location as 13 minutes ago. It hasn't updated.
0: Received.
1: I'm trying to find a name associated with the phone number.
0: Received.

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1: Go ahead.
0: Back to a female out of Pennsylvania, but nothing further at this time.
1: Racing.

0: 3384. Is that a wrong way driver go down the Elliott Bridge? I just got flagged down by Matt Dodge. He's continuing going down. Going down northbound.
1: Receive, sir. H4, do you have any other cruisers in there?
0: I'm going to try and catch one on the other side. I'm leaving the details set up now. It's a gray Chevy sedan.
1: Receive, sir.
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4: H4, he has it stopped. Elliott Bridge at Jerry's Landing.
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0: H4, start a patrol, my area.
1: Sure, go with that again?
4: 603, he's at Jerry's Landing, Elliott Bridge.
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0: 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Should come back to a great Chevy sedan.
1: Sir, that is active. 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
0: 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I got one that's got 2924.
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1: First thing, can you take a while in real quick?
0: Go ahead, sir.
1: Sierra 940-77738. Again, S 940-7738.
0: Yes, sir, that comes back to Sharian Narayana. He's active.
1: So he's in custody.

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0: One confirmed in WMS, Whitney Chin, 1 and 86, the default warrant out of Salem District for motor vehicle charges.
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1: A2's
0: on. Sir, 110 in Salisbury, over by the Dairy Queen. Shot a tow for a Honda Element, and if you could copy for it.
1: Go ahead, sir.
0: 9's going to be Pennsylvania, Mike, November Lima, 2783, repeating Mike, November Lima, 2783. And it's going to be operated by Pennsylvania, 25799126, repeating Pennsylvania, 25799126.
1: Receive, sir. I'll start out Newburyport for you.
0: Thank you.

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1: Ocean Ave, Revere Street.
0: I received a 911 call of a woman on the roadway near Windway at Commercial Street. Observed wearing a white gown. She just walked in the middle of the roadway, nearly got struck, and she's now walking towards the gas station at Commercial Street. So, we'll be in check.

0: 9385, sir, I checked the area, I have nothing showing. 17.
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0: Sir, sighting North Patrol, 195 South, just south of the 125 ramp to 495 South, clear 2 car 16.
1: Receive, sir. I have a cruiser leaving the barracks now. Do you need any tows?
0: Stand by on that for now.

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0: Vehicle two, Mass Commercial Yankee 53143, repeating Yankee 53143. 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
1: Receive, sir. Sir, you all set there?

0: A2.
1: Sir, that paper exchange was facilitated. I'll be 17.
0: Received, sir. Thank you.
1: 2019, you going to be all set down there? Affirm.

0: A2 and A6 cruisers. Be advised, you took a call from Georgetown. Groveland passed along a failure to stop. Georgetown was trying to catch up to it. All they have is a dark four-door sedan, no plate. Got on 95 southbound, and they were trying to catch up to it down to exit 76, but then disengaged. Again, dark four-door sedan, no reg. High speeds through their town.
1: A2 has it.
2: 6 has it.

862-95 Air Patrol. One call, code 22, report an erratic vehicle operating 95 South, passing exit 70. Be match ray 6, X-ray, Juliet Victor 296XJ V29.

0: 2019-2. A2. 195 North, north of Broad Street, send me a tow. It's going to be 4 Victor Sierra Yankee 434 VSY 43.
1: Receive, sir.

A2 to 600. Ma'am, 495 North in the area of exit 108 for a two car. No PI. I started out cheating. Sounds like they need one tow.

0: 2019, sir. Cody's en route.
1: Thursday, if you want to just let them know, there's going to be six on board.
0: Receive, sir. Started that call for you.
1: Thank you.

86. Those parties have been removed from the bathhouse and advised not to return. 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

0: 52-23-84. Sir, good morning. I'm 93 southbound in the act BDO, about a quarter mile prior to exit 23. Sir, I have a DMV in the act BDO, looking for a tow. Lower broken ball joint.
1: Great to you, sir.
0: What type of
1: vehicle?
0: I have vehicle info and ready, sir.

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0: I'm just after Roosevelt on the main line, sir.
1: Receive.
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0: 42, 52, A1. Sir, Alpha 2 car left lane, 93 South, just fire 95. Send me another cruiser, please.
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0: Sir, 911 reporting 3 Echo 16, 95 south, exit 61 Linfield. Should be possible PI, 2 toes deep. Vehicle should be in the left lane.
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0: Echo 1 is going to be Northridge 3-9, Mike, X-ray 0-1. 3-9, X-ray 0-1,
1: that's right,
0: back to Toyota. Sedan.
1: Appreciate it.

0: The operator for that is Metro and Sierra Alpha 672-0990. That's the line, Sierra Alpha 672-0990. Frederick Williams, Los Angeles, Lamoka, out of Wilmington.
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0: From Quincy, Curtis Brook at Newport, a trash truck took down a light pole. The pole is not in the roadway, it's on some grass next to the roadway, but the trash truck standing by Quincy Shore at Newport.
2: Is it Finnish Brook at Newport or Quincy Shore at Newport? 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
3: H86.
2: H86. Check that, sir. Quincy Shore Drive. First Brook, thank you.
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0: All right, it's furnace book at Newport. I just confirmed with Lindsay. Furnace book, Newport.
1: Rishi. 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
1: Thank you, please,
0: sir. See you. 5K1, good morning, Coast Hawk.
2: 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East. They want to help them, 5216.
3: 4-6. 5216 answering.
2: Ma'am, 495 southbound, just after exit 94 in the breakdown lane. If you could possibly help somebody with a flat tire.
3: Southbound, mile marker 81.
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0: 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Current area 170 on Watertown Street, which puts California Street, possibly towards Waltham. Operator Mass 5, Alpha Charlie Foxtrot 77, 5 Alpha Foxtrot Charlie 77, a 2020 Chevy pickup called Black. Operator's vehicle displayed a firearm upon approach from management, fled towards Waltham.
1: Where is he, sir? 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

0: Vijf. 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
1: Indeed.
0: Out of Lawrence, something to do with that.
2: Yeah, 5 Alpha Shelly, Foxtrot 77. 2020 Chevy Silverado pickup, color black, went towards Walt Dam, displayed a firearm behind the Stop and Shop of management approached him, got a Canal Street in Lawrence.
0: Here's the answer, I'll put it out.
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3: 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Right, Dick, tell the south. 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
4: Morning to you, the west. If you could start to 45 northbound before 94 for a 2-3 car with one tow and OPI. Again, 45 northbound before 94, I have Stewart's in route.
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4: A1 at 670.
3: Go ahead, sir.
4: Sir, if you start for a 2-car, 93 southbound before 30. It's in the breakdown lane. One party is free to exchange, no PI.
3: Chief.
5: U-23 copies that direct, sir. I'm 93 north approaching this locally. It's in the BDL.
4: Affirm, sir, in the breakdown lane. No PI, no tows, but one party will not exchange.
5: Please see you, sir. I'll go up and provide lights until the trooper gets there.
0: Sir, good morning, 93. Sir, thank you.
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0: Gator cruising the station, stand by for Lolo. Gator cruising the station, Volo for New York, Reg 37014 November Hotel. 37014 November Hotel. It's going to be a 2019 GMC Savannah color white. Beverly's interested in that vehicle for a stop and ID on the owner for an attempted larceny in their city. Again, 37014NH out of Beverly. Looking for a stop and hold and operate the ID.
1: Four. 8-5 or 2.

0: 5223 to that trooper responding to the 2016 93 South prior to 30. Go ahead, sir. Sir, I'm on scene. They're waiting for your arrival. We're right after the ramp from 129 on to 93 South. Should have more than enough room to pull in front of you when you arrive.
1: Received. I'm just past exit 33. I'll be en route.
0: 3, please, sir. No PI, no toast.

0: 8-4 to 1975.
1: Good, sir. What do you have?
0: Just debris in the roadway. 93 northbound is going to be at mile marker 27.2 on the second travel lane, described as a large piece of plastic.
1: Steve,

0: 1827, you all set? All set, thanks.
1: Hey, well. 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
2: Receive me, my apologies.
3: Hey, 1086 day one. I'll be on a 4th, 195 north, prior to 94. It's in the median. All guys.
2: Receive. 1886, you all set with lights?
3: 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I'm going to have the left lane taken.

0: Today, the cruise of the station, stand by for a Volvo. Data cruising the stations. If you're Volvo for Mass Range 5, Alpha Charlie Foxtrot 775, ACF 77. The 2020 Chevy Silverado pickup color black. Waltham's interested in that vehicle. The party was sleeping out in the back of one of their stop and shops. One was approached. He has displayed a firearm. Vehicle does come back registered out of Canal Street in Lawrence. Again, a Volvo for 5, Alpha Charlie Foxtrot 77. Use caution, the owner may have a firearm.
1: Four is it?
2: May 5 has it.

Space Nine Change Crew to Space rebroadcast for the Space Ship Patrol. New PD put out a bolo for 5 Alpha Charlie Foxtrot 775. Alpha Charlie Foxtrot 77, a 2020 Chevy Silverado color black. Operator's vehicle displayed a firearm on approach from the area of 171 Watertown Street in Newton. It was approached by property management, displayed the firearm, fled towards California Street towards Waltham. Station HLA Shells at 717.

0: 9275 D4. Victor. 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
1: It was called in at 27.2.

0: 4972, send me guys 84. 4. 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I'll be 17.
1: I received, you just had that one call on it.

0: 1886 A1. A1. Sir, Stewart secured 1495 North. Right exit 94. Left lead's clear. 76.
1: To A1. A1. So they got me all set. Paper exchange. I'll be 17.
0: Beep.

0: 18861.
1: 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They were involved in a minor crash. They exchanged upon my arrival. One of the parties is going to be standing by. He's making his own arrangements. And I'm going to guide the other vehicle off the roadway. South at the High Plain Road overpass in Andover. Just so you have it.
0: Richard.

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1: Could you get Westwood PD to call? Tell him they have a DMV at 119 Carlisle Road. He's also locked his keys in the car. 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
0: Sir, what's the six?
1: 119 Carlisle Road in Westwood, Route 225.

0: 12-33-86. Sir, 95 South, just Brad at 93. On the left median, you have a 2-car, code 16. It's going to be a paper exchange, so it's going to be all set.
1: Same, thank you.

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0: Sir, Route 3 South, Prada 95. I think you got a 4 or 5 car accident in the right lane into the median. Excuse me, right lane into the shoulder.
1: Alright, 622 has that direct. 3A, Bill Ricka, I'll be in route.
2: 26-9, we'll slide that way as well.
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0: 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It's going to be Route 2 eastbound, just after the stables.
1: A3, can you send EMS for 2 and 3 toes?
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0: 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I'm on a 4 at that crash scene. 3 South. You got the BDL shut down and the right lane shut down. Receive.
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945H4. 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
0: Sir, we have the two right lanes taken down here, Route 3 South. This is going to be retransported, non-life-threatening injuries.
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1: Sir, if you could just advise stewards, we moved to the gas station in the rotary. 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

0: 1865 to 5221. 1865 to 5221, 93 North, not the Concord, what I say. Receive, sir. When you clear, I'm on top of the ramp, 93 North to 495 South, off of the disabled. Blocking the ramp partially. If you can just relocate him, please.
1: We did, sir. I should finish like in 3 mics and head that way.
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3: Ma'am, check on DMV in the breakdown lane. It's going to be 45 southbound prior to egg 94. A red Honda CRV, unknown mechanical.
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4: 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So that may be the CRV that was involved in that 16 earlier. He stated he had his own help in route.
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0: Sir, if you're free to clear, could you check on a possible code 16? Might be a paper exchange, 3 North on the on ramp of exit 79.
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4: 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I'll be in Ridgeway 6.
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1: 83.
2: Is there any further calls on that 16?
1: No, sir.
2: Receive. 3 North, 79, both off ramp and on ramp are clear. It's clear up to the connector. I'll make a flip and check cell phone.
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0: 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We're just standing by on the BDO for some occupants waiting for a ride.
1: How's that?
2: Southbound side's clear. I'll be 17.
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0: 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They're going to relocate it to a safe spot where they're going to make arrangements for the AAA.

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0: Sir, code 22 reports a step ladder on the roadway, first and second lane, 95 southbound, mile marker 81.6, advise Mass Highway of same.

0: 5225 Main 2. I would be 95 Southbound, past Scotland Road. All that.
1: All right, Steve, I just took a second call on that, described as a ladder just prior to Central Street.
2: Seven nine five on a forward.

0: 3 car crash. 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
1: Airbag deployed.
0: Up, and I'll be side of EMS and 2 tows your way.
2: Chief, sir.

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1: A1.
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1: How many?
2: 32, sir, thank you. A1 to 670.
1: 93 southbound. Go ahead, sir.
2: So 93 southbound before.

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1: 3-2, sir. Are you just after the on ramp? Can ANS get to you from 35, but they got to go north on like the flip?
0: I believe they can make it at 35, sir.
1: 3-2.

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0: Sir, be advised, we're going to have to tow this box truck off Land Boulevard. We're going to have to go contra on land to get to O'Brien Highway. It's too high to take anywhere down Memorial, and we're going to have to get it to O'Brien Highway to get it out of here. I'll let you know when we step off. We're going to temporarily shut lanes down on Land Boulevard.

0: 945, lane heading westbound, shut down. Last car should be a black SUV.
1: Receive LA, we step off. We're just going to try to hook it up. 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

0: 5221A1. 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
1: Station 8. Through the middle and the right turn lane. Taken. Shut down. Land Boulevard at Finney.
2: Briefing.

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1: Same traffic.

0: Two car in the breakdown lane. They're right at exit 3893 southbound. No PI, however, unknown tows. I got 93 southbound, right at 38. No PI, unknown tows. Two cars.
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0: 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V2, V3 was towed by that towed company. I'll be 17.
1: Really?

0: 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We're right at exit 38, southbound.
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0: Vehicle 2 should be the New Hampshire registration. 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
1: 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Again, 456-6829. It's a 2023 Kia Soul, color black. Grafton, New Hampshire PD is interested in the male operator of that vehicle. He suffers from dementia. Withdrew a large amount of money from his account this morning and told his daughter he was headed to Logan Airport to go to Greece. They're looking for a well-being check on that party. Again, Mass Reg, I strike that, New Hampshire Reg, 456-6829, possibly headed to Logan Airport.
2: A12 Eden 65, so that call's all set. I just need the insurance for Beagle 2.
3: Received, sir. Thank you. I'll take care of that. I'm going to move them over to the park and ride. They were in the active travel lane. No injuries, no toes.
4: I'll be 7. What was the issue with the insurance?
5: 1340. No response on 1218. If you could please go to Park Drive in the area of Louis Pasteur Drive. There is a 2-16 there with injuries. Station H, if you have that, could you stop off an EMS, please?
1: Affirmative.

0: 2279.
1: Say, code 16, Columbia at the speedway. 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

82795. 95 South Newbury. They reported of a two-car 16 TT versus sedan. Looks like you need one tow. The code 22 involved in the crash is complaining of head pain. I do have EMS en route as well. Three C, so that's 95 South, mile marker 75. Mile marker 75.8, so it's just going to be south of 76.

0: A12 Cruiser 1865, taking multiple calls of a car into a tree, then also another car may have rolled over involved in that car crash. 45 southbound at mile mark at 98.6, just after exit 99, before Group 93. There is PI and over UMS en route. Again, 45 southbound, 98.6 mile mark after exit 99.
1: Great, Caesar. I'll be in route.

0: 8165. Sir, it looks like it's right after exit 99 per ABO.
1: Proceed, sir. I'll get on 495 south from 114.

0: Sir, you said that was right at exit 99 southbound. I'm at 109 and Haverhill can assist if needed.
1: We'll be all set, sir.

0: 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DCRE.
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1: There should be someplace in Lawrence. The office pending. If you contact one, just have them reach out to my cell phone, 774-287-7881. 774-287-7881. It's Trooper Vitale.
0: Received, I'll ask them to get in touch with you, sir.
2: Hey, 265,
3: Day 1.
2: Day 1. Sir, can you take a plate for a TT in the left lane, not moving out of the way? It's going to be main 2576971. 2576971. I'll take care of that later.
3: Received, what's the state?
2: Main. I'll be on a 4.
3: Receive, I have changed the route. I saw a 1 tell him he'll need more.
2: Start units.
3: Affirm, southern route.

0: Hey, 1065, K1. So we're off in the video. I have two vehicles into the wood line. You can stop me two toes. And again, EMS for a head injury.
1: Richie, sir. Indoor EMS, shoot that shortly. I'll update you again. If you go with the information, I'll throw in the call for you.
2: Can I get you from Route 28? 1657
3: East 4.
2: 1. Jerry's landing at Elliott Bridge. Can you start me DNG for 1?
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0: 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Operator is Sierra 69. 574-406.

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0: Delta Echo Tango.
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0: 1233-86. Sir, just notified Peabody they got a pretty bad crash over here in Centennial Drive. Just on top of the ramp of 128 on Centennial Drive. I'll advise on any injuries.
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0: 19.05, 85. 85. Sir, can you stop with VIPD? It's going to be in the driveway of 360.
1: Received. It's fire off of you.
0: Hey, firm. Fire at Cataldo.
1: Is that a code 16 involving two vehicles or a pedestrian strike?
0: It's going to be a motor vehicle versus pedestrian.
2: 1 South Denver's.
3: A call of, from a couple of passerbys of the code 16 on the left lane, 95 northbound and 58.
2: Receive inward.

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1: The 1905, sir. VIPD is sending a cruiser.

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1: Yeah, what's the good news, sir?
0: Sir, on a 7, want to go mail from MGH?
1: Proceed.

0: 1865, Taylor 1. She has asked to, one was transported to Lone General, RB 17.
1: Receive, sir.

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I'll be 17.

0: 3386. That 16 left lane, that was northbound, right?
1: Confirm.
0: Southbound approaching 57. I didn't see anything north. I'll continue to march to 93 and make the flip to check on same.
1: Steve, no further calls.

0: 22-0484. A4's on, sir. Sir, you got a 1693 north just after Montvale. Gonna need at least one tow. I'll advise. Only two lanes are getting by. Three C6, we have a trooper en route. We'll start a tow as well. Perceive, yeah. Start a tow, at least one for a Ford Fusion.
1: C6, 7 River.

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1: Gracie.

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1: H1 is on, sir.
0: So that vehicle belongs to an employee here. They're all set. LB 17.
1: Receive, sir.

0: 1860, we pursue Quintrinity reports on erratic motorcycle heading southbound. Last known location, 93 southbound at Mount Macas
1: 13.3. 2279,
2: how's
1: up?
2: Thank you, sir. I was just answering up 286. You were at a call.

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1: Steve, sir, 1233 hours. Mars is on.
2: Sir, at Station C, do we have an airship that could possibly assist Leicester PD? They've located a Bolo vehicle that originated out of Tewksbury regarding a female PC to arrest for ABDW times 2. 1671 Main Street in the town of Leicester. Station AC6, you copy that?
0: Get mass before we have the refuel. Hey, you have a brain tree split, I could stop that way.
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0: 3 station, speedy dry fluid on deck, 95 northbound, right lane prior to 55 Alpha and Woburn.
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1: A2 Area Patrols. I have one cruiser leaving the barracks to try to bowl up for this erratic. It's going to be New Hampshire Edge 563-6429. Comes back to a red Subaru Impreza. Unable to maintain its lanes. It was all over the roadway, reported by the code 22, almost hitting other vehicles, driving the breakdown lane. Current 6 was stopped on the gore of exit 119, 495 northbound, trying to merge back on the two-lane bottleneck, almost hitting other vehicles. I do have the code 22's info.
2: Chief, sir.

996-82. 82. Sir, I'm sure you didn't call 95 northbound at exit 88 for debris in the middle lane. I just overshot it. There's a couple DMVs up ahead that look to obstruct. I'm going to flip back and try to retrieve Sam. 82.

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0: So I see right across the street. Can you flip around at Leverett Circle, where that new construction building is on the side of Sturrow Drive? Can you just check a paper exchange right there and make sure they're all set?
1: Hey, firm. I'm off with BPD on 4 there right now.

0: 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We'll be clear for the ground, sir.
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1: All right, sir, I just got off the phone, redirect from State 911. An individual who was at the Merrimack rest area reports of another man that was showing his genitalia, masturbating at others in the restroom, and now left the rest area. He's now in a vehicle bearing main reg 469 Bravo Charlie. I haven't ran it just yet, but he reports it being a Subaru hatchback. He's wearing a black shirt, red shorts with flip-flops. Again, he's reported to possibly leaving the rest area heading southbound on 495. I do have the reporting party's info. I'll put that up in the log.
2: Where is it?
3: 795, if you could check on that debris. I'm 495 southbound in Avesbury. I'm going to try to catch up with that.
2: Bruce, sir, what's the 6 on the debris?
3: It was 95 northbound middle lane, right at 88.
2: Reese, sir.
1: Yeah, 795, I took calls on that debris as well. I'll start calls for each.
3: Hey, two, go with the description of that vehicle again.
1: All right, what I got was a hatchback, a Subaru hatchback bearing four-door hatchback bearing main plate 469 Bravo Charlie.
4: Pursuit.
3: 2042, just passing the Merrimack rest area. I'll pull over that vehicle as well.

0: All right, A220 cruiser that's on the Haverhill stretch on 495. The code 22 is in a track trailer. He said he saw a trooper just pass him. He said that the suspect vehicle should be about a mile ahead of you.
1: A42 copies.
2: The unit, the tractor trailer, approximate tonnage, 25,000 tons.
3: Sir, you still up on 93?
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3: Let's see if we can get Stevens out there for you.
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1: Fine, sir.
0: Is that going to be with a trailer? Is that going to be fully loaded?
1: With the trailer is empty at the moment.

2. You got anything, sir? I'm passing 108. Negative results so far. I'm half a mile prior to exit 104. I haven't seen anything with that plate or vehicle description.

0: 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I'm down to 106 with negative findings on that.
1: Hi, Receive. I have the info into the log.
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0: 93 North, Prado 95, y'all set? Hey, firm, thank you. Appreciate it, sir. I just moved a piece of tire out of left lane into the median.
1: Chief, thank you. That tire caused the code 16.
0: Receive, it's off the median now.

0: 7-9-5-8-2. 8-2. Sir, have you taken any more calls on that debris?
1: Negative.
0: Received. Check twice, unfounded, up to 286, I'll be 17.

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Sir, could you head southbound just prior to 20 for a DMV in the third travel lane for a Mini Cooper?

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Steven's going out, taking a couple calls on it.

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0: 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They're going to be doing a courtesy transport for the trailer to exit 30. One transporter to Burlington, Leahy. Cityside secured that other vehicle. I'll be 17.
1: See, sir. 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
0: I got DOT with me. Gonna try and see what we can remove here.
1: Crash for you, called it my stonem. Northbound, it's gonna be prior to 27. Left lane, but they're gonna try to get over.
0: Proceed then route.
2: NT75A4, Stevens on a 4.
1: See.

1975, Dave Plus. Steven says that I'll be 17 and not getting out. I'll take you out of the entry. Also, if you don't mind, can you have Steven's dot a couple toes? Probably going to require a flatbed for both, say, Volvo SUV and a Mercedes GLC SUV over to that location from the reported parking violation on the sidewalk over there behind the old Armory.

0: 82-795.
1: Sir, I just checked from Rosie to Montville. I have nothing showing. Is the car still online?
2: Northbound at 74, who seems to have lost pieces off of its vehicle in the right travel lane, stating that the operator's outside the car trying to retrieve it. If you can, if you clear, you can just travel and bolo for same if it's still there at that time.
1: Recent.
2: Go ahead, sir. Broad Street, Merrimack.
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1: Sir, I'm working a detail, Memorial Drive. I just got flagged down by two people about a Sirius Code 16 towards the show. I had a route to check on it.

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0: Commonwealth Drive in Lawrence.
3: 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It'll happen about a mile up. I'll call you when we're ready.
0: Receive, sir.

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1: Hi, sir.
0: All right, sir. Stevens took a black Mercedes SUV from behind 92 High Street, which is Mystic Valley Parkway, prior to the Cotton Shell. It is confirmed the sidewalk portion of Mystic Valley Parkway with DCR signs posted as well. So I'm assuming you guys might get a call from the owner here shortly.

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1: What's that? Fuck.
2: A12-1570. Sir, one call from the party involved. Single car into the guardrail. Spin out. The 93 southbound before 35. They do require a tow. I thought you won. Should be Cody's.
0: Beep. A265-1. Sir, I'm up with it now. No injuries. You'll need one tow. Minor guardrail damage. It's going to be prior to exit 35, southbound.
2: Lucy, I'll give Cody the call up and know. What kind of car is it?
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0: 265, A1. 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
1: Receive, I'll start open, sir.
2: Thank you,

0: 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We're all set at the stop. We do not need K9 here. We located everything. If you want to go to Reservoir Road, just stage at Haverhill Street at Reservoir Road. We'll meet you there. We're on our way back.
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0: Cycle 12 to A1.
1: A1.
0: So Route 62, I was coming southbound flag to 34. There is a two car 16. It's going to be on Wilmington. It's off the main line. If you could just start them, they need two tows. Order to start EMS precautionary as well as a child in the passenger seat.

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1: I'll be on 4 at the left lane DMV, Route 16 eastbound prior to Webster. I'll advise if tow is needed.
2: A1.
1: EMS is on scene. I'm having trouble with my computer. Could you take this info for the call?
2: Send it.
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2: Receive, sir. I'll put it in.

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1: Go ahead, sir.
0: So what's your exact fix for Wilmington?
1: I'm exit 34 off ramp coming southbound.
2: So
3: are we going off what looks like a three car involving a MBTA bus that might be on transit below our vice? Feet to circle.
2: 17-3-85. No tow required. We're going to be limping this vehicle off into the liquidated parking lot. He's going to set up his own arrangements.
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1: 4.
0: Sir, no injuries, no tows. Transit is en route to that. All three vehicles are out of the roadway. I'll be 17.
1: See, thank you.

1657 H4. Route 2 westbound just prior to 131. You can disregard any calls for a white SUV in the BDL. I just overheat. They'll be clear soon. Up 17.

0: 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The vehicle's all set out of the roadway, 17.
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1: He's on.
0: Lewis Street, Aperture 7, car takeoff on me. 6 Charlie Whiskey, 18, 6 CW, 18. Just jumped back on 16. Actually, just went down. I do not enter Gladstone Street.
1: Richie, can you go with the plate one more time, sir, and you're not in pursuit, correct?
0: Yeah, not in pursuit. There's just heavy traffic here, but it's going the wrong way down Broadway now.
1: Everett.
0: 6 Charlie Whiskey Victor 18. 6 Charlie Whiskey Victor 18.
1: Where's 8?
0: Gonna be a male operator, light skin, tattoos on his hand, wearing a shiesty over his head.
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1: Ladies on.
0: Sir, if you haven't already, it's if I have, Rick. I lost them on Broadway. It's an erratic operation.
1: I'll let him know.

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A1. Sir, are we standing by with a DMV, flat tire, 495 northbound, prior to Route 38? When you have the help van sign on, can you just send them this way? Supposed to have help en route coming from Townsend, but he has a

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2: 306, H4, same traffic.
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0: I don't know if you got any calls, but in the left lane, 2 west, just part of Baker Ave, looks like a bucket of some type of nails fell out in the left lane. Let's see if I can clean it up here.
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1: A4, code 5.
4: 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You're the West.
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1: Good afternoon, sir, East.
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1: There's a two-car 16 just north on 93 north, just north of 42. They're in the breakdown. They just need to help exchange information. No PI, no tows.
2: PC, sir. I'll be in route.
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1: 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I'll be Code 5 for the eve shift. 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
2: Ma'am, can you make your way to 495 North just prior to exit 92 to assist with the tire change?
1: Received, that's probably who I'm flipping for, en route.
2: Received, thank you.
0: Cruiser 63 to A1. Party son just pulled in. He's just grabbing some tools. We should be clearing here next 5 to 10 minutes.
2: Received. Thank you. 5216, copy direct.
1: Did not go again.
0: The party with that flat tire, his son just arrived with a jack. We should be clearing here probably the next 5 to 10 minutes.
1: Received, thank you.

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3: 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It's going to be Boulevard just prior to the barracks, and give you a play when you're ready.
2: See you soon, traffic.
3: 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If you just start the call for that.
2: Gracie.
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0: At 1444, sail party is closer to the skating rink side, Con Speech.
2: Pretty soon, ma'am. Thank you.
5: Hey, 4 to 2372. Did you copy that direct?
6: Apologies, sir. I was outside the cruiser. You can go with that again.
5: 1014 is Broadway at Gladstone Street in Everett. Can you start his way?
6: Chief.
5: Sir, I was on a stop, 93 northbound, prior to 11. Schlager was already on scene. They towed the vehicle. I'll be on a 7 with 1.

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0: K5 2019. Sir, that call's all set. Is that gonna be RO? I got Tedesco's RO.
1: That's affirmative, thank you, sir.
0: Great.
2: Air Cruiser in East Boston, are you all set?
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1: Okay.

0: 1444-644. Showing at the bathhouse here. I talked to the DCR staff. They didn't have anything further either. We can go check down by the rink. I'm just checking the shoreline now.
1: Steve, don't walk around.
2: Hey, 5-2, just going to 4.
1: Great.
2: Sir, 95 south, just south of 128.
3: I'm 95 northbound. I can make the flip at 72.
2: Okay, receive.
4: Okay, 222 is in Morgan. In route.
5: 1444. Nothing further from Boston, just that he was last seen closer to the skating rink side.
0: Received, thank you.
1: So 1444, I just spoke with a gentleman inside of the rink. He said he didn't see or hear about anything.
0: Perfect.

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1: A1.
0: Sir, that tire change, 495 North, Tewksbury. That's completed. Party's on his way. If you need it for the log, it's owner-operator, Mass 4, Foxtrot, Whiskey, Kilo, 24. 4, FWK, 24.
1: Received. Thank you, sir.
2: Mm-hmm.

0: 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I believe I have him in the woods completely naked.
1: First name, he's about the yacht club.
0: Affirmative, he's in the yacht bushes over here.
1: K-1865 is in the area, I'll slide that way.

0: 1352. HLB 17 from that crash, he's found the potential.
1: 4300A4, I'll be 17 from Broadway and Everett.
2: 614 is on a 4, 4044.

0: 1548-6, I'll be on a 4-side company. Hey.
1: A1. Sir, I assisted those parties with paper exchange. I'll be at 17.
2: Rest of you. Thank you, sir.
3: A4.
4: Sir, 1018 is going to have one in custody. I'll have information for you shortly. But if you can give Everett this plate, Mass Reg 6 Charlie Whiskey Victor 186 CWV 18. The party we have in custody, he ditched the vehicle, so we're looking for it now.
3: Received, I'll advise Everett.
4: We were able to recover on his person a parking ticket with that plate number attached.
3: Received.
2: 1444, you gotta be all set.
5: All set, thank you.
1: 2372.
4: Go ahead, sir.
1: Sir, I apologize. Do you mind going with that plate one more time?
4: 6 Charlie Whiskey Victor 18, 6 CWV 18, 2012 Ford Focus hatchback, color blue.
1: Thank you.
5: Sir, Route 2 eastbound at Walden Street. You have a DMV. The vehicle's smoking. Can you just start fire just so they can check out the vehicle before we get a tow out here?
6: November, Gulf, Yankee, India. Last of blue, Lima, India, uniform. Date of birth, October 22nd, 1952.
5: It's a passenger vehicle.
7: 5213A3. I'm westbound prior to the rotary. I'm flipping ahead that way.
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0: 1444.
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0: 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I'm just running them out of state.
1: Received. That came off the Chinese passport. We're trying to get the further now.
0: Okay, received.

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1: BC, thank you, sir.
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2: Yes, sir. DT Sabre struck a debris. It was on the video. Poke a hole on the old fence. Got that vehicle submerged to pull up. Just on speedy dry. Wheel 17 had to put it back open.
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0: The end of Bay State Road, getting on to Sterile Drive, eastbound.
1: Racing.
0: I have a call started.
2: Hey, 3D34985 patrols. One report of a pickup truck pulling a trailer. A trailer containing pallets of cement with loose bags and lumber. Those items are not secured down. Vehicle's traveling very slowly. Right lane, about 40 miles an hour. One call on that. Southbound, south of the 84.
3: Two has a 495 northbound at 2-way.
0: A3. Sir, that tire change is on its way. We'll be 17.
1: Receipt.
4: Go ahead, sir.
5: Sir, did you find him at the bus stop closer to Maple Ave or closer to Sweetser?
1: He's en route.
4: Sir, right at the Broadway at Gladstone, so closer to Sweetser.
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Thank you.

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1: A5.
0: Yes, sir. Boulevard northbound, just south of Chester. Can you start clearly, please, for a Tesla Y?
1: Raise it.
0: 86. No PI to Discord Secures 1, W17. 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
1: Oh, stationary.
0: Off of the party, Devon Street in Everett. Can I just get an 11 and 14 on a U.S. passport?
1: Go ahead, sir.
0: Last of Billingsley, Bravo, India, Lima, Lima, India, November, Golf, Sierra, Lima, Echo, Yankee. First of Juliet, Alpha, Quebec, Uniform, Oscar, Yankee, Space, Alpha, Delta, Alpha, Mike, Sierra, date of birth, March 12th, 2005.
1: Delta, sir.
0: Affirm, thank you.

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1: Fellsway at Central Ave, Malden.
0: Sir, can you continue north in between East Border Road, just north onto Fellsway East? There should be a vehicle pulled over with its hazards on, involved in a hit and run. No injuries, unsure of toes.
1: Perceive. Did they give a plate or vehicle description on the fleeing vehicle?
0: Affirm. Should be veteran plate 16071.
1: Receive. Thank you.

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1: See, thank you.

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0: Ma'am, Beach Street, that North Shore Road in the city of Riviera, I'm behind Mass Reg, 8 Sierra, Lima, Sierra, 10, 122 inquiries. It looks like I was a Bolo 2 days ago for Lowell. Can you just look into that for me? It's occupied one time. Blackmail.
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0: So it looks like it was a bolo for a well-being check. However, that party was located that same day. It's not wanted home.
1: Okay, received. That's in fact going to be the owner-operator. I'm not going to scroll down in the comments. Let me clear. Thank you.
0: Yeah,

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1: Go ahead.
0: Transport completed. Adams Street, Duncan's, and then mileage already.
1: Send it.
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0: 16 westbound, right at Wellington, going towards the Fellows Way. Can I just get a rolling 9 on 10 on temporary Florida, please? Echo Bravo Zulu 3218. EBZ 3218. 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
1: 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Rear company, go ahead. 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

18 Charles cycles, all cycles, 90 eastbound. Left and middle lane, mile marker 129, fluids and speedy dry on the deck. 90 eastbound, left and middle lane, mile marker 129, fluids and speedy dry on the deck.

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0: 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LB 17.

0: H6.
1: It stops for me down at Savin Hill Beach. The report of a bunch of wolf heads riding on the boardwalk and the beach down there.
0: Received 965.
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0: 966-4, Stanley says the vehicle and occupant. Lobby 17.
1: Proceed. 1676 on a 4 in the area. I have my eyes on one red moped. Make contact.

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0: 1676, 86. 86. I need a tow for 3 mopeds.
1: Steve Chevy. A4 to
0: 762.
1: Steve. Sir, one report of a operator that brandished a firearm. You're going to be looking for Mass Red 6 Golf Foxtrot Golf 7-8. Comes back to a white Chevy Camaro coupe out of Chelsea. The vehicle was traveling north on Fellsway, coming over the bridge towards Wellington. Unsure of the direction after that.
2: All right, received. I got to flip around. I'm at 3rd Street at the Fellsway right now.
0: Received.
1: 370, you want to check Route 16?
3: Affirmative. Can you report the victim no longer behind the vehicle?
0: Hey, affirm. The victim pulled over, no longer behind the vehicle.
3: You do have callback on that.
0: Hey,

0: 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Sierra 64562357, Sierra 64562357.
1: Negative on the LTC.
0: Trooper Barry, are you on the air?
2: Hey, friends, on the desk at 85.
0: Alright, that, Potty, did you stop him in that vehicle today?
2: Can you go with the plate?
0: A4 to A4 area patrols, be advised, that vehicle is actually heading southbound on Fellsway into Somerville. Strong language barrier with the code 22. Should be heading south past Assembly Row.
1: I received them south on the Fellsway now, passing the barracks.

0: Hotel at the barracks.
1: You got four of us coming out of the barracks now. Trooper Barry, that was apparently stopped today by you.
2: Okay, what was the type of vehicle? Is it a Chevy Camaro?
3: And it's a firearm. Last thing, southbound in the fells, we're heading into Somerville. 6 Gulf, Foxtrot Gulf 78. 6 GFG 78, a white Chevy Camaro coupe. Allegedly brandished a firearm. Just moments ago. Station H is 1620.
4: Efrain Gonzalez.
2: Hey, firm. The lone occupant, and you sighted.
5: Great. Probably out of Chelsea.
1: Hey, 4, you still got her on the line?
6: Negative, sir. I can call her back, though.
1: Is she still following?
6: Negative. When the incident happened, she pulled over and called 911.
1: Okay, receive.
7: All right, south on McGrath now, passing Foss Park. Nothing showing us right now.

CCH, if any troopers come in contact with that 6 Golf, Foxtrot Golf 78, 6 GFG 78. The operator that was in it earlier today has an extensive flop. Use caution. It's going to be a Mass Orleans Sierra 645-62357. Sierra 645-62357. He was operating it and stopped earlier today in A Troop. Use caution. Station H 1623.

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0: 93 north, just north of 11. Can I get a 14 check?
1: Go ahead, Mom.
0: Sierra 48749034. Sierra 48749034.
1: Leave, am I?

0: 336. Go ahead. You have Frank Staple Beta, 1211-1980 there.
1: Yeah, Adrian.
0: You able to copy him?
1: Go ahead.
0: He is a straight out of Taunton District, District 62326. B&E, nighttime felony, of a boat, a vehicle, trespassing, but failed to appear. Copy.
1: Steve, thank you.
2: Negative, I'm just swinging northbound up to 24.
3: His BOP address, is that the same as the one in Shelby?
4: K5 Villas Cruises. When I pulled him over, he stated he was getting fresh tires at the Town Fair Tire in Everett, and then unsure from there. That's why he was doing a burnout right on Route 16.

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0: I'll be on 7 with that mail.
1: Received.
2: Putting that over to the Polo. A couple of us are going to slide over the Chelsea address, see if he shows up there.
3: Freeze, sir. It's been out. Hold up.

0: 5213-83.
1: Yes, sir. Route 2 eastbound prior to the Emerson Hospital. Looks like a minor 2-car 16. I'm going to flip on Elm Street and head that way. I'll advise, sir.
0: 83 received. No calls yet.
2: Received.

0: Hey, Ford, is anybody off with the victim?
1: Negative. She pulled over to call 911 and then carried on.
0: Okay, is someone able to go meet the victim? Just show her the picture of the RMB photo. Just confirm or deny if this is the same party.
1: Yeah,

0: 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Sir, can you meet code 22 at 8 Arlington Street in Somerville?
1: Hey, firm, in route.

0: Hey, Florida 762, that code 22 should be coming out to you now.
1: A3 is on.
2: Yes, sir. That 2-16 cleared itself. All lanes open. I'll be code 17, sir.
1: Steve.

0: 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That's going to be affirm on that that party. Stand by in the description.
1: Okay, Richie, we'll try and find a car on him.
0: Alright, yeah, they were traveling 16 westbound in Wellington, took a left to the Fellsway southbound, going towards Shore Drive and Assembly.

0: A 3 to 52, 13.
1: Sergeant, Route 2 West, Elm Street, Concord.
0: Received. 2 East, right by the 127 Alpha exit. 911 mapped it as the 128 mile marker. So in Lexington by I-95. A Cadillac, a smaller Cadillac SUV with a flat tire. They do have a spare on board. On the right side.
1: Received, sir, en route.
2: Could you just start me EMS the Northampton Street Southwest corridor area for a white male, 28 years old. He was just speaking with me and now he's on the ground.
3: Sure, portable's out one. I got Southwest Carter. What's your six and what's the problem, EMS?
2: I've got a 38-year-old male here. I was just speaking with him, and now he's laying on the ground. He's requesting an ambulance now.
3: Briefly, conscious and alert, 38-year-old male. What's the six on the Southwest Carter?
2: I'm just inside on the bike path, right at 373 Northampton Street.
3: Briefly, 373 Northampton.
4: So you're all set? I am J-Way at Riverway.
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2: Q5 positive, too.
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1: 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All has something.
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0: 1544 station. I'm out with two male parties consuming alcohol at the Centennial Park down in the park. Could you just take two items when you're ready for 14 seconds?
1: What?
0: First one's going to be an Angelo Pesciani. Last name, Papa, Alpha, Sarah, Sierra, Alpha, Sierra, India, Sierra, India. First name, Angelo, common spelling. 3567, copy one.
1: One more time, it's a date of birth.
0: Copy 1, go 2. Second one, last name is going to be Echo Mike. First name is Vanna. Victor Alpha, November, November Alpha. Date of birth 3/12/1980. Copy 2.
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2: East to 1676. Yes, sir. On that moped, any damage in it? Any keys?
1: No keys, sir. A couple fairings are missing in the front.
2: Appreciate it.

0: 85614.
1: Route 1 North, prior to Copeland.
0: 2-car, code 16, Route 1 North, prior to Sergeant Street. It's involving a white van and a white Mercedes. They're both in the BDL. No injuries or toes, but both operators are bickering.
1: Receive, Shelby and Rowe.

0: Santa Cruz is on one from Clarkett Police. They're looking for a vehicle involved in a hit and run. Today's date, about 15:30 hours. Last seen Monument in Bedford Street, unknown direction. 2018 Honda Accord sedan white. 6 Charlie Delta Victor 23. 6 Charlie Delta Victor 23. Comes back to a rental company out of Reading. ERG Rentals out of Reading.
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2: Station 8 to 495 area patrol. Code 22 reporting a two car code 16. Requesting a trooper for crash exchange form. One vehicle is a work van. Now 4985 southbound at 105. Van in a pickup.
3: Three 9 received. I'll be in route.

0: you offer. All set. Thank you. A3.
1: Yes, sir. What we got here is a flat no spare. She's making arrangements with protests on New York Reds, Lima, Bravo, Tango, 9500 New York Reds, flat Cadillac, CTS. Not a hazard.
0: Steve.

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0: 2019. It comes back to a Jerome Pascal Wilson, Hail Party 4, 1960. A few items on the BOP, mostly motor vehicle, has an expired LTC. He's negative and active.
1: Thank you.

station H cruiser. Special attention, H7, H6. 10 minutes old, missing, 8-year-old, black female, thin, about 3 foot tall. Floral pink and green tank top. He said she's still in underwear bottoms, black sandals. She carries an orange and black iPad with her. Took off in the area of Crowell Street, which is off of North 4th near Morton. 8 years old. If anybody sees her, lost her entering area, was missing, searching for an hour. 8-year-old autistic female. Riley is her first name.

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1: I'm southbound at exit 42.
0: Sir, 128 south, just after exit 40, you got a tire changer. Positive spare on board, gray GMC Terrain.
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0: 614-85.
1: 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Very minor damage, I'll be 17.
0: Great.
2: 84 to 1014.
1: Street ever.
2: So that vehicle from earlier today is going to be in the parking lot of Eagle Bank. It's off of Broadway and Gladstone in Everett. Quillies is up with it.
0: Thank you, sir.

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1: 5215, Route 3, right by exit 73.
0: Sarah, Route 3 northbound, just at the exit 273. I'm off with the DMV in a tough spot here with just a tire changer, if you could assist. They got a spare.
1: Received, sir. Be right with you.
0: Thank you.

0: 5213 A3. Yes, sir. That flat nose spare has AAA en route within 30 mics. He's not a hazard, and I'll be code 17, sir.
1: Dude.

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1: 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Jumped off at 119.
0: 3rd, just got a call from Salisbury PD at campground site 42 Charlie for a medical. A female party fell down, possibly broken collarbone. They started out a fire and EMS. You don't mind swinging that way?
1: All right, he's down.
2: Sir, you want to take the rearmost location if you're going to go?
3: 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I'll stand by with lights.
2: Thank you, sir.

0: 1846, day two.
1: Day two.
0: Sir, I'm on North End Boulevard in Salisbury. What's the 6 of that medical?
1: Campsite 42, Charlie. 42C.
0: Proceed, I'll be your rep.

0: 5223 A1. A1. Sir, I'll be clear that mission, 93 South, South 34. Operator's on our way.
1: Received, thank you, sir. A1.
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1: Proceed.

0: Hey, the cruise is on one. North Andover Police is asking for a Volo on a small silver or gray pickup truck. Two males, one wearing a bright fluorescent shirt. North Andover investigating a B&E to a building. 226 Salem Street, approximately $1,700.
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0: 1089, T1. Sir, can you come back with 6 on that 16, please?
1: Information on the call will be 710.
0: Received. Just past that area, nothing showing. Can you give him a call back, please?
2: I just got off the phone with the 22. He said you drove by him. He's in a motorcycle on the breakdown lane.

0: station. Do they get a make and model for that pickup truck?
1: Negative.
0: Greasy. I just passed a Toyota Tacoma. I didn't get a good look at the operator. It might be one of the same five Zulu Lima Echo 97. I'm going to try to make the flip on Mass Ave.
1: I'll pass it on to North Andover. They still don't know what was taken, if anything.
0: Receive. I lost sight of it heading into Lawrence.
1: Receive.
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3: A12-1565 in area cruises on 93. A4 just advised they had hit and run in their area, property damage. They want us to bolo for a Nissan sedan color gray, New Hampshire plate 560-9356. Rear into the other vehicle, so should have some front end damage. New Hampshire 560-9356, Nissan color gray.
4: 1565 has it, 93 south at 213. Sir, how old is that call?
3: I just got off the line with them 3 months ago.
4: Pretty safe, sir, Bolo.

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2: Get that GMC Terrain. She's on her way. 17.
1: Chief, thank you.

0: DC. Can you take an October?
1: Hey, two, go with the truck.
0: 288, your Alpha, 689-1388. SA 689-1388. Female Weston Mallon out of Billerica. She's going to be the individual that was fell here at the reservation. She's going to energy.
1: Ma'am, you're coming in about an R3 on that.

0: 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Sierra Alpha 689-1388, 689-1388,
1: Jakes. Repeat, sir. Thank you.

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2: H4
1: 1973.
0: Brian Highway. Sergeant from Lincoln PD is going to be standing by the DMV there if you could meet up with them. He's stating that he believes it may be a hazard. Sounds like one of the same that 5213 assisted. If you could just confirm.

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1: A1.
0: Sir, just be advised, I got that vehicle stopped, 93 North at 42. If you want to reach out to 84, see what they're looking for.
1: Received, sir. I'll let 84 know.
2: B1846-82, I'll be 17. Party's getting transported to Antigix.
1: Received, ma'am.

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1: H4306, could you call Medford? I think they got something going on in the cells way.
2: Stand by.
1: 2372, on a stop, Fellsley, a short drive.
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0: today. The GTCR West cruise is headed that way.
1: Only description at this time is male party blue shirt.
2: White male party, blue shirt, blue jeans, pushing your shopping cart.
3: Leftovers on.
4: SP Medford responding to 640, the Feldway in Medford. Medford PD has a call, shots fired. Male party, blue top, blue pants, pushing a shopping cart. The troopers are still responding.
3: What's over, Steve?
5: All right, one of the bystanders said they were headed back out towards Route 16.
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5: Should be pushing a shopping carriage.
1: Any injuries?

0: 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Hey, Mesford, I was one in custody. Now party with the shop across. Now.
1: 3-2-1 custody.
0: One's crafted, right for the back.
2: Sir, two car 16, 495 north at the end of the off ramp of exit 103. Sounds like a paper exchange. They're just having trouble exchanging information.
1: Please say the
2: CAC
1: cruises, you can stand out.
2: Great, thank you.
3: Station A, the DCR West cruises are going to stand down for now. If you need us to head over there, we will.
1: Crazy. Thank you, sir.
2: A4. Start me a tow, Wellington Circle for a Tesla.
1: Tesla 2372,
0: go again.
2: Tesla, welcome, sir.
0: Appreciate you.

0: All right, 762 in Medford's going on a 4.
1: Repeat.
0: Going on a 4. 84, you can disregard that tow.
2: The airbase passed over. They're reporting an additional suspect. Additional suspect, 640 Fettles Way. Plus the receipts.

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0: All right, one active shooter inside the building at the plaza right now. Apparently they have one outstanding party with a firearm. This could be a Hispanic male working on the description now.
1: Breezy, one outstanding Hispanic male.

0: 1856, this is Station A. I'll be code 5 back in the area from H Troop. I just signed on. I can head over to Medford. What do you have going on now?
1: 640 to Fells Lake. That's going to be reports of shots fired.
2: Hey, I don't think that's going to be shots fired. I think it's just somebody walking around pointing a fire up.
1: Hurry, Dave. Are these two separate parties, two separate incidents, or is this one and the same?
2: I believe it's one and the same. I believe we just had the first party to say the wrong subject.
0: Hey, to receive.
3: All right, Station A, it's going to be one and the same. 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As of right now, it's going to be that first party, the white male, blue shirt, pushing the shopping cart.
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4: What's over that?
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4: Okay, received. 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

0: 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So I'll be 17. I gave all that information to the A4 trooper.
1: Received, sir.
2: A3.
3: Sir, it's going to be one of the same. I'll be standing by all lights. AAA is 50 minutes out. The vehicle is in the travel lane.
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0: Hey, reach out to Revere. 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I believe possible their drug unit. 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
0: Hey, you reach out to Revere, they're looking for a stop. I believe possible their drug unit. It's on our roadway, I believe either the 16 or 145. Coming up now, still 145.
1: 361, that's Boston drug unit on Marshall's Lights. They're trying to coordinate with Revere. It's going to be 16 passing Webster.
0: Tell me to stay behind it. I can make my way. I'm jumping on 16 now from 145 right there.
1: Okay, 3 Juliet Fox Whiskey 45, 3 JFW 45, 2018 Chevy Cruze Black. Negative. Stand down. They're disengaging. Stand down.
0: Okay, receive.

0: KP-4 to 5223,
1: sir, northbound, exit 27.
0: Sir, did you see a BMW in the breakdown lane northbound at 26, the flat tire?
2: Dispatch 559-4918, 559-4198, in and out of traffic, almost hitting other vehicles. Two calls.
0: BMW.
3: Hey, affirm en route.
4: A5.
3: 1 south prior to Route 16 Revere. You can disregard any calls for a truck bed cover in the first travel lane. It's all been removed.
5: Great, thank you.

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Child has been transported to Boston Children's Hospital.

0: Sir, you say that BMW is northbound or southbound?
1: Sir, I believe it was northbound. Strong language barrier.
0: Received. I think I might have overshot it, southbound. But I'll be back in room 2, sir. My apologies.
1: A4C, thank you, sir.

0: 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AAA has a vehicle and occupant, I'll be 17.
1: Thank you.

0: 1965-2. A1B advised, you got 3 sports bike, 93 southbound, passing exit 38, in and out of lanes, high speeds, 100 plus, not pursuing.
1: A1 receives.

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0: D-Max, sir, Marine 2 is going to be code 5, patrol of Cape Cod Canal, Cape Cod Bay. ID is 4001-4865.
1: Received your code 5 for Cape Cod Canal, Cape Cod Bay patrols, 1842 hours, 1842.
2: 8-5.
0: Sir, mainline Ocean Ave, right behind the barracks. You stop me at toll for a Mercedes SUV. It's going to be Greeley.

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1: 93 north, exit 22.
0: Sir, 93 southbound, exit 27 for code 16 motorcycle versus a vehicle. The motorcycle operator is reportedly on the deck, third travel lane. EMS should be on scene.
1: Received route.
2: Sir, you said that was southbound at 27?
0: Affirm, 93 south at mile marker 27.
2: Sir, by any chance, is there two other sports bikes with him?
0: Unsure, sir. Code 22 didn't advise.
2: Pretty safe. I'm 93 south approaching 28. I'll swing by. Take a look. I had three sports bikes speeding past me.
3: Received,
1: sir.
3: Hang on,
2: sir. 1565, 281. A1. Sir, A4 has a crash with a motorcycle at 93 South by 2427. I'm going to swing by to make sure if it's one of the same as the sports bike that passed me earlier.
1: Received, sir. I just got off the phone with Wilmington PD. They got a call for those erratic motorcycles as well.
2: Received. 1565-284. Just be advised, traffic at a standstill.

0: 1565-34. Be advised, you're going to have several bikes heading 83 south. One is in the ambulance right now, but...
1: That cruiser, you're on one.
0: This is 65284, just be advised. I'm on a 4, you're going to have about 5 or 7 force vibrations down 93.
2: Hey, four to that cruiser, was that 4 or 5 bikes involved in the code 16?
1: Station HH6H9.
0: No, I only got one bike. They all left their buddies.
2: Read
1: it. Read it, sir.
3: Just advise on the condition of that party on the deck.

0: 1565-384. Sir, so that bike is a code 4 if you send a toll. Be advised, he claims he rear-ended an SUV. That SUV is no longer on scene. I'm going to head forward. There's two people walking away from the crash scene. I'm going to approach them and see what's going on.
1: A4C, just to confirm, the bike is code 4 or the motorcyclist is code 4?
0: The bike, not the operator. Just the bike.

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1: 84.
0: So I got a plate, whenever you're ready.
1: Send it.
0: Mass registration 3 Delta 7377. 3D7377 the motorcycle. Should have been operated by Jarrell Adams of February 23rd, 1982.

0: Station H, all cycles, Mass Pike eastbound, mile marker 126 left lane, fluids and speedy dry on the deck. Mass Pike eastbound, mile marker 126 left lane, fluids and speedy dry on the deck.
1: H6 on a 4, Solomon Carter.

0: recording. 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
1: 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All lanes back open. 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
0: Hey, firm. 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
1: Paper.
0: Sir, the owner of that vehicle arrived on scene and paid the drop fee. The information is on the call. It'll be code 17.
1: Great.

0: 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I'm gonna stop 95 south prior to exit 72 in Boxford.
1: 596 495 south on a stop prior to 108. I can clear and head to you.
2: 1626 is right there. I'm pulling up right now.
0: All right, I'm just on a stop. It's a motorized scooter, no plate. I'm just gonna start running the info now. Just something doesn't add up. It was occupied two times.
2: See them on a four.
3: Sir, I just got a call from one of the operators that was involved in that crash. She should be in a red Mazda in the breakdown lane just south of you guys. She said nobody spoke with her, but she was involved in the 16.
2: Thanks.
4: Sir, in a detail, Hammond Fund Parkway, we're going to have outbound closed from the traffic circle to Heath Street and Route 9, and momentarily inbound as well. So the whole thing will be shut down. Brookline PD was advised.
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0: 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Sorry, but can you just start gate us towing? We're going to be 95 south, right exit 72.
1: Repeat, sir.

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1: 762, sir, are you in the call? Unable to access it.
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0: Appreciate that, operator.
3: Hey, push right again. I just got out of it.
0: Thank you, sir.
4: Station A is on.
1: Sir, I'm on the stop, 95 South, prior to 72 in Boxford. Can I get an 11 and 14?
4: Go ahead.
1: Okay, I have no ID in hand. All right, first of Echo Sierra Alpha. Then I have a last of three different names that were provided to me. First will be Hotel Alpha Mike Zulu Alpha. Second, Alpha Bravo Delta Uniform Lima. And the third one is Mike Alpha Alpha Lima India Kilo. Date of birth is 1/23/87.
0: 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Hey, 4-762, call's been updated.
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1: Northbound to Route 2.
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1: Go ahead.
3: Negative 14. Lengthy BOP. Open 209A. 2023 charge for an A and B and a PO. He does have open cases. Not to look it back up, but he has open BOP. Expired non-renewable under an S number out of Salem, Mass.
1: Dave, can you send the S number?
3: S78143931.
1: Richard.
2: 762 to A4.
4: A4. All right, sir. No injuries with that Mazda. The Mazda's on its way. Stevens is on a 4 with 1565, just hooking the bike. We'll be 17 momentarily.
2: Raise it.
4: Tab 1484. Shall be going off on a 4, Leahy Hospital.
2: Receive, sir.
5: 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MJ's has a vehicle and operator. I'll be 17.
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3: Page number.
1: Can you have a Boston PD come down to Magazine Street at Allerton? I got a female there saying that she was assaulted at the U-Haul at Mass Ave.
3: Appreciate it.
1: Just let them know that she's pulled over in a black Hyundai SUV. I'm going to head over to the U-Haul to see if I can find that party. Can I give you a VIN for a motorcycle or scooter?
3: Go ahead.

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0: This negative 10, the VIN Dakota states it's a 2025 Fenguin BWS.
1: Black now. I received. Is there a plate number at all?
0: Negative.
1: I received.

0: 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May I be on a 4 with 772?
1: Receive.
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1: H is on.
2: Sir, the description of that male is an older black male, black shorts, black shirt, a white towel around his neck, and he's missing his front teeth. Me and 2211 are in the area.
1: Receive. Might want to look for Boston Cruisers too, because I gave it to him as magazine at Allison, and he gave him a different location. I'll try to straighten him out.
2: All right, receives. I'll flag one of them down if they see him.

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Westover's on. So we'll give you a code 3.

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1: 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Came in R3.
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0: Sir, I'm getting multiple calls of pedestrian walking. 93 South, in the area 14.

0: K6. K6. Code 22 reporting a pedestrian in the roadway southbound, 93 off the Columbia Road.
1: 1676 is in route. Affirm, we have 257 route. 2448, I'm off of that pedestrian. We're south of the Columbia Road.
2: Six 257 on the floor with that party.
1: Six.

0: 257. Are you past 14?
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0: Sixty-seventy-six. You're gonna be halfway between 14 and then the HOV.
2: Three, two, myself.

0: HH6 Cruises, Quincy Shore Drive, down across from the clam box. Naked man on the beach.
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0: 202150.
1: 1941. 1676, I'll break off en route to Quincy Shore Drive. What's the cross street?
2: Sitting there at a clam block.
1: Chief. Chief Chad, it's going to be at Quincy Shore at Satcham Street.

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0: Sir, I'm at Staple Gallivan with the male that was taken off the highway. 71-year-old. Doesn't seem to know where his address is. Have a positive ID of Sierra Alpha 2240475. She comes back to John Laranda.
1: He's out of Mechanic Street, Quincy. Timothy, apartment 7.
0: Could you start EMS?
1: From just altered mental status.
0: Two 57 station age. Could you start EMS?
1: Affirm him. Is it for just altered mental status, or does he have something else going on? Be advised also a 14.
0: Mental status.
1: Okay, received. Use caution for assault with a dangerous weapon.
0: Received.
2: 13768 tunnel 4. You got code 22, call back. There's a bunch of people over here.
1: Negative. Get transferred in from Quincy.

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0: 1676, 1886. 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I'm route to 257.
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0: 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Thank you.

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maintain 585 patrols. One call of an erratic. Last seen traveling Route 1 South in the Essex Street area. Described as a U-Haul van. Mark lane violations. One call.